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1: Bell, Arkansas, 28. 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Adam Young, Young, 04Z. Be displayed on a golden colored Jeep. Be in a parking lot, Circle K off of Alexander Road, Stagecoach.
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0: Mayor of Arkansas, 28, Boy George Henry, 510, BGH 510. Be the sign on a black and colored Dodge Challenger. Be in the parking lot of the Saline County Waterworks off of Highway 111 in East Azalea.
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1: Hello, 6 Central. I'm going to have traffic off East Azalea and Highway 111 with Arkansas Boy King Boy 36 at work. That's BKB 36E. It's going to be on a silver and color Chevy Equinox.
0: 10-4, it shows speed 52. 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

0: 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The West Artist at the Central Arkansas Model Aviation Association runway with Arkansas Adam Young Young 50 Sam AYY 50S on a black Nissan Rogue.
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0: 10-4 Micah Royal of Little Rock is showing to be 52 with a valid intermediate. Showing one citation, nothing further.
1: 10-4, what was the citation for?
0: An accident back in June.
1: 10-4, can you give me the 28 read back one more time, please?
0: It shows to be Kathy Loffrey out of Pine Bluff. Insurance confirmed December of 25.
1: 10-4.
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0: 10-4, can you copy a name in 88 for an information call?
1: 10-4.
0: That's for Amanda McLean. Amanda McLean, 501-514-4073. She's trying to locate a police report.
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0: 10-4.

0: Tuesday in traffic. In the parking lot at Enterprise Liquor with Arkansas, Boy George on 68 Charles, BGJ 68C.
1: White Dodge Magnum to Camilla Davis, Alexander, insurance unconfirmed, June of 26.

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1: Go ahead.
0: 950-184196. 950-184196. Can you tell me what our past convictions are?

0: 306, go ahead.
1: One suspect detained at this time, and I have a 51. You can run if you don't mind.
0: Any 2 51s ran?
1: Negative, just one.
0: 10-4, sir, go ahead.
1: The 932-066-194.

0: 10-4, U-10-12 with Amber Frazier.
1: 10-4.
0: 10-4, sir. Just advising, information only. She is possibly 53 out of Marlton PD. Conway County pickup only. She's possibly 53 out of Rogers. Mayton County will only pick up within 30 miles. She has lengthy traffic with numbers and has a restricted Class D. Nothing further.
1: Can you let me know what the restrictions are on that class?
0: From what I'm seeing, she should have an interlock device.
1: 10-4, I just wanted to double check on that. I appreciate it.
0: 10-4.
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1: 10-4.
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0: 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Eastbound with Arkansas boy Robert, Adam Young Robert, BRAAYR.
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1: 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David Boy, 807-328.
0: Ten four in a blue Chevrolet Traverse to a Milton Wise. Insurance is not showing. May of 26.
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0: Be North Alexander at the Lavia restaurant parking lot with Arkansas. I don't X-ray boy 96M8XB96S.
1: Ten four on a white Lexus to a Marcus Misfield of Prattsville Insurance confirmed August 26th.

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0: 306 clear stop, vehicle released to licensed driver. You can show me one citation.
1: 10-4. I have that 911 open line holding.
0: Go ahead, send it.
1: 10-4, it's going to be at 14523 Bonita Boulevard. Go ahead.
2: 10-4, I just received a report of a car, a truck and trailer parked right there at our city limits on 183. Can you go check it? East reporting party said it's not in a very good spot.
1: 10-4, I saw it earlier this afternoon, but I'll go check it out.
2: 10-4, if you can run that and see if you can get a contact with the owner, please.
1: 10-4, sir.

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1: 10-4. Yeah, everything's 10-50. He's legally blind and just dialed the wrong number.
0: 10-4.
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2: Central, I have traffic when you're ready.
3: Central,
1: also have 205, go ahead with yours.
2: That works. So 28 boy out of Frank, 36 Edward, BIF, 36 E. Be on a white and color work van. Be off of I-30 westbound just before the 126.
1: Send for a white transit van to a Kirkwood of Hot Springs, insurance confirmed, October 26th. 206, go ahead with yours.
3: Send for, I'm going to be off Central Avenue and Cornerstone Road with Arkansas, Boy, Adam, Ida, Lincoln, Mary, Adam, X-ray. It's BAILMAX. It's going to be on a gray colored Jeep Wrangler.
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1: 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We just played on a white color Lexus. We in the parking lot of the VIA, off the stagecoach and Alexander Road.
0: Ten 452, insurance confirms May of 26.

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1: He continued on. We're 5 and Cannabis.
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0: 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Mind coming up here, standing by for this 1011. Myself and 210 can get en route to the jail.
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1: 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Arkansas 28, boy, Lincoln, boy, Ida, boy, Frank. He'll be on a black Ram.
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0: 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There's a motorcycle eastbound just past my 118. Speed's over 100.

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504 traffic. It's gonna be West Gardenstown past the landfill. So it's Boy George Henry 05 Paul.

Boy George Henry 05 Paul comes back to a purple Ford. 52, insurance confirmed, July 27. 10-4.

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1: Highway 67 in Crossroads of Arkansas, boy out of nowhere, 73 Zebra, BIN 73Z.
0: Silver Chevrolet Impala to Dakota Norwood of Triskwood, insurance 50, insurance is confirmed, April of 27.

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1: Bravo 3, go ahead.
0: Stand by. Be West Sardis 183 with Arkansas Adam William Union 58 Edward AWU 58E on a blue Jeep.
1: And 452, insurance confirmed April of 27.
0: 10-4, thank you.
1: 508.
0: 10-4. 503, 504, I need you
1: here. 10-4, what's your 20?
0: Now on 183, just across from West Artis, you'll see me when you get to the light.
1: 10-4.
2: Copy. Get it that way. You did catch what he took. He took some mushrooms.
0: Yeah,

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1: Go ahead.
0: Oh, with an unlicensed silver and color Honda being a parking lot of City Electric off of I-30 eastbound frontage road.
1: Five oh four. Show me out 503. Ten four.
2: 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I'm gonna be back. 10-8, first recovery has position of the vehicle.

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0: 206 Metro. Go ahead, traffic.
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0: I'm going to be off Alexander Road near Dunn Drive with Arkansas 546 Victor Young Paul. That's 546 VYP. It's going to split on the black GMC.
1: N452, insurance confirmed, October 26th.

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0: Kayla Miller, Benton is shown to be 52 with a valid class D. Couple of citations, nothing further.
1: 10-4, thank you. Hello, Fox, it's Sherman, Firestop.
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0: 487.
1: Silver Springs and Country Club with Arkansas. David Boy appears to be 839124. DV 839124. Still on red Dodge Charger. I'll get you there. Yeah, I'll get there.

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0: On a Jeep Wrangler, May of 27, insurance confirmed.

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0: 206 Central. Perfect. I'm going to be off I-30 frontage eastbound, just east of the ditch, which would Arkansas Tech Tag, David Boy, 972087. That's DB 972087. It's going to be on a white ramp.
1: 10-4, showing to be 52, no insurance showing. 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
1: 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The 28 is going to be Arkansas BIX 05S Boy Auto. 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
2: 202, I'm out with it.
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0: 47, go.
1: 206 Central. I'm going to be out with Arkansas Adam Nora Charles 81 Boyd. It's ANC 81B. It's going to be displayed on a green colored Chrysler 300. We're going to be off Highway 5 near Lisa Lane.
0: Turns back 5209 Chrysler 300 expires February 2027 out of Alexander. Entrance confirmed 52.

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1: 10-4, stand by.
0: 10-4. Five oh one, 541-8662. 541-8662.
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1: Bell
0: Arkansas 28, 975 zebra zebra Paul, 975 zebra zebra Paul. Me I-30 Frontage Road, westbound in front of Countertop World.

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0: 940-140-604, blackmail.
1: Kevin Smith of Little Rock is 52 with a valid, expired intermediate. No traffic violations, nothing further.

10-4.

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1: 67 in the Health Center of Arkansas, 1, Edward Nora, Edward Adam, 1, E-N-E-A, 67 Health Center.
0: Ten four copy 1, Edward Nora Adam.
1: 1, Edward Nora, Edward Adam. 1, Edward Nora, Edward Adam.
0: Ten four 52, insurance confirmed July of 27 on a gray Ford F-250.
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Chevy Morgan, 2008, 04, 21, 52, class C valid, traffic, no numbers, 52.

0: 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Central and the Alexander unit.
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0: Alexander Road and Kelly Place, possible code 2 female in a black Toyota Corolla. We're gathering further.
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0: Oh, Fox Metro reset, Alexander Road and Kelly Place, correct?
1: 10-4, they're still traveling on Alexander Road. We're right. Getting further now.
0: 10-4.
1: 205, they're now advising they pulled into an address at 13908 Alexander Road, 13908 Alexander Road.

0: Bryant Battalion 1, Bryant Engine 2, Engine 2 Battalion 1, 77 BAM circle in the city of Bryant for a fall. Engine 2 fall at 77 BAM circle in the city of Bryant. First page.
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Gentleman of Engine 2, shooting right to 77 Bam Circle, City of Bryan. It's going to be in reference to a gentleman that has fallen in the bathroom. He is awake and breathing. After notified.

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0: 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This information, we just received a message that at 3 a.m. ACIC will be down for about 4 hours. Be unable to get any Arkansas returns.
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Easton Fire Department. 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

0: Le morning.
1: Three oh five Central, I'll be 10-8 for warrants. Good morning.
0: Good morning, sir.

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1: Traffic, 30 eastbound, be the 102, Texas 28, Tom Frank Nora, 2627. It's a white straight truck.
0: And 4708.

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0: Good right, my step back.
1: You run a South Carolina DL for me.
0: Go ahead to that DL.
1: It's going to be 1070-49665. It's a white male, but the return comes back to a female named Alyssa Shaker. Can you verify drug and alcohol clearinghouse on that?
0: 10407, 21.

0: 177.
1: Can you get me an ETA on J-Hook, please?
0: 10-4, just got off the phone with them asking that question, and she said that they are on England Highway at this moment.
1: 10-4, thank you.
0: 10-4.

0: Clearwater 179. That out of South Carolina did come back to Alyssa Suzanne Shaker out of Clover, South Carolina, showing to be a white female, showing to be a Class D, showing no suspension, showing an expiration on that of September the 19th of 2032. Showing no qualifications on commercial status. I do not have access to the Drug and Alcohol Clearinghouse.
1: Ten four.
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2: Traffic stop with Indiana, Paul 797-178, near Highway 65 and Mizani Road, 10-6 inspection.
1: 10-4-744.

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0: dispatch 541 on it. Hey, Wynn. 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
1: Negative, sir. I just hung up with aviation. They've got a bit of a issue with the twin. I had to hang up with him. I'll call him back and get that information for you.
0: Roger that. If not the twin, we at least need a detection plane.
1: Roger that. Do you know who's coming to relieve you or whatever?
0: No, I have no idea. But we're fixing to start back at it. We got a line around it. We believe we're going to be checking snag, checking for breakovers, that type of thing, when this inversion lifts.
1: Roger, sir. Dispatch clear.

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0: Called Tom 222451, I believe, at Arkansas. I'm going to be here, Highway 65 and 82 intersection, 10-6 inspection.
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1: 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Go ahead with it.
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0: Sir, was that you?
1: Negative, ma'am. I'm going to start toward Alexander and check that area and make sure those officers are good.
0: Communications 203.
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3: 483, I'm 1050.

It's 10-4. That carrier name's going to be KH Express LLC. Address is Old Preston Highway, Shepherdsville, Kentucky. The carrier is under federal OOSO. It says new entrant revoked for refusal of audit. No contact. It says

0: The date on it is 8/17/26.
1: Can you see if they have operating authority?
0: Stand by.

0: Be advised on that DOT number. This carrier is currently under a federal out of service. It's showing the new entry revoked for refusal of audit, no contact. Little Rock Central clear, 0838.
1: I was aware of the federal out of service. I was curious about the operating authority. I got an MC number if you want it.

0: Clear Right 179.
1: Good.
0: Be advised, we're trying to run through different systems, see if we can get additional information other than what we've already advised on.
2: Seven
3: one. 10-6 inspection, please.
2: 10-4, sorry, 41.

0: Oslo 3, copy and name at 88 for information. Cell phone number is 501-574-8877 for an Antonio Avila. One suspicion officer in reference to his car being broken down slightly in front of his neighbor's house. The neighbor's upset about it being there and starting to have it towed.
1: Ten four.

0: 179.
1: I got my answer on the operating authority, on the, yeah, operating authority. Y'all got a time for Newcomb?
0: ARM route.

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0: Kentucky.
1: 10-4, thank you.

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1: 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An 83-year-old male has fallen in the bathroom. Unknown injury. Returns to it. Female subject, 2010-0408, showing valid intermediate. Act 394, seatbelt on all passengers. No traffic. 52.
2: Yes, thank you.

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1: 177.
0: Be 165 just south of Old Highway 30 with a white no truck, no 20 to the rear. 10-6 inspection.
1: Ten 4 9 0 2.

0: 503, copy, a parking problem. It's going to be at 503. Neighbor's truck has been parked in front of the caller's house, which is very close to the driveway. It's a Silverado, dark green in color. It's an address, the address of the neighbors. But if you're looking at the caller's house, it's to the right.
1: 4.
0: I want to handle this by 1988. I think it's in reference to the call you just took about the neighbor dispute.
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2: 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I'm going to be out here at 419 Jefferson Street, here in Benton, attempting to serve a warrant.
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0: 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It's 304 North Reynolds. The male subject on scene. Injury to the head. Advise the subject's altered. We are sending PD.

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0: 179.
1: Traffic stop. I-30 eastbound taking 121. I have Texas 28, 858-690 Mary, 858-690 M, oversized load.
0: 10-4, 937.

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0: Arkansas, 901-244-566. 901-244-566, white female. Go ahead and confirm that warrant, please.

0: Grand Central.
1: 310, go ahead.
0: Confirming that. You said that hit

0: Communications 310.
1: 310, good.
0: Your warrant's been confirmed by Brian. They'd like you to issue a court date.
1: It's
0: going to be October 8th. That's October 8th, 10:30 a.m., Bryant District Court.

0: 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Court date issued.
1: Ten four.

0: requesting a MAC channel for a medical landing zone. It's going to be for Perry County. Ground contact will be ProMed 2, phone number 501-889-2333 for a duration of 2 hours.
1: What was that last four of the phone number?
0: 2333.
1: Okay, I'm going to get you set up on MAC 2, MAC 02, just while there's somebody there with it, okay?
0: 10-4, thank you.

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1: Go ahead.
2: 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I'll be 96. 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
0: You'll be talking to a Tasha Carter. Phone number is 832-350-5553. There's a medium-sized dog in the area, and she's wanting to talk to you about it.
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1: 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Rear escort is going to be Texas. Nora X-ray King 1553 near Highway 82 at the inspection pad.
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1: 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Tom Mary Paul 32 Mary Lincoln Sam.
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1: I'm going to be southbound on Miami passing Packer Drive. Attention to catch up with the Dodge Ram pulling a trailer fully engulfed. I don't think he's aware it's on fire. Going to advise northeast. Stand by for stop location.

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0: He's

0: calling public service with the driver, but he hasn't pulled over yet.
1: 10-4, stop briefly. There's power lines. He's trying to avoid, I believe, his trailer's dropping embers.

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1: Copy, sir. We're advising Northeast. Be advised, we have a male subject who's gotten out of the vehicle. He said the female subject continued to drive. We have a phone number for her. We're going to try to get her to stop.
0: 10-4, we're passing Sherwood Drive.

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1: Well, I mean, I'm behind them. I know that they're trying to avoid these power lines and these trees. So I'm not going to call it pursuit at this time. Hopefully they're just using their brains and trying not to set the whole area on fire.
0: 10-4, sir. Myself and 210 can go up and down by me and see if there's any additional fire.
1: 10-4, that'd be appreciated. We're passing 15008 Central.
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0: Nico's is 310. 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
1: And four. 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
0: You're stopped on Mallard Circle?
1: Firm at the dead end, the circle.
0: Copy, sir.

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0: Did you make your way down this way?
1: Ten four.
0: If you see that black dually Dodge Ram, chrome accents, and took off back towards the other way, we need to get her information if you can stop her.

0: 3-10,
1: sir, if you have explosions in the area, I need you to clear the area for 300 feet.
0: 10-4. We're clear for about 200. We'll move up just a little bit.
1: Communications 310, do we have any idea what these explosions are revolved to?
0: Negative. The driver, responsible party, took off. Alexander unit should be with them. They can probably ask what was in the trailer. It's like one of the fire units is on scene.
1: Copy. Break. Communications to 203. 203, are you out with the driver of this vehicle?
0: Out with the driver with an unlicensed black and color Ram 3500. I'm 310 Central. It may have been the tires. Unsure at this point.
1: Confirm 310. Do you want a separate?
0: I have the driver with me.
1: Can you ask me what type of materials I have in this trailer because something is exploding?
0: Stand for it. She said it's just tires and wheels.

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0: Do you have a county unit route?
2: Negative, I'll get you one as soon as I...
0: 10-4. You're going to probably want to get a wrecker figured out for it's about a 20-foot box trailer.

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1: You can go ahead.
0: Just for fire information, and they had several refrigerators with their refrigerant canisters in there as well, so that could have been the explosions.

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0: April 2027, but it's a white pin. It's here. Communications with 310.
1: 310, good.
0: I've been asked by county's supervisor if you could relay to me exactly what you need county to do.
1: I can handle it if they don't want a response.
0: Okay, sir. I'll get him to give you a 21.
1: Yeah, appreciate it.

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1: 310, guys.
0: Be advised, I have 203 down on Barth with your subject and the vehicle. He has him detained at this time. What do you advise?
1: Down for, thank you.

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Last name is John Ocean Nora Edward Sam. 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
1: 203, go ahead.
0: 203, Hunter Jones returns valid intermediate restrictions at 349. He has passed traffic. But he's 52.
1: 10-4, that's going to be the passenger in that black and color ramp pickup pulling that trailer.
0: Copy, sir.

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1: 310, good.
0: 310, I've contacted Metro Towing. They advise that they do not have the required equipment to handle your tow. They say it's going to need a landall and a skidster for the debris. The only company I have available and willing is going to be Newcomb.
1: 10-4. I'm waiting for fire to finish. I'll get a measurement on this trailer. Landers is unsure if they can handle it themselves, so I'll update you shortly.
0: Copy that. Just let me know if I need to call Newcomb back.

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2: 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Go ahead and start nuking. Looks like fire's got this contained at this point.
1: 10-4.

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0: It's going to be a 26-foot trailer, plus tongue, plus 28 feet. Lots of metal debris and refrigerators.
1: Copy, they've been advised. 310, did it ever collapse, and is the tongue still intact?
0: Tongue appears intact.

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0: Copy that. Dispatch 5-0-Fox, we are taking a transport request to ACNW, if you want to hold off for a minute.
1: Blue, most likely.
0: Copy that. Was just letting you know. I didn't know which aircraft y'all would take.
1: 0-Fox is the best. Appreciate it.

This is Little Rock weather with a new severe thunderstorm warning for northwestern Fulton County and northeastern Baxter County until 2:30 p.m. Central Daylight Time. At 1:44 p.m. Central Daylight Time, a severe thunderstorm was located or for 14 miles north of Mount, moving southeast at 15 miles per hour. Main hazards with the storm will be wind gusts up to 60 miles per hour and some hail. Little Rock weather clear.

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1: That's 310, go ahead.
0: It's 11408 Beechwood Drive. Caller's husband, ex, showed up at the address and arguing with the caller. Her son and her are inside. The caller's outside with her husband. And they were going to have to gather all that equipment. I'm sure they're going to have to get an extra driver for the skidster and things. It's going to take a while. Do you all mean to try to get Alexander to go there or county?
1: Negative. The owner of the trailer is here. They're starting to try to clean some of this stuff up. And I do have a tow slip. I'm going to leave with the owner of the trailer for Newcomb.
0: Copy that. We'll show you en route.

This is Little Rock Weather with a new severe thunderstorm warning for northeastern Marion County and northern Baxter County until 2:45 p.m. Central Daylight Time. At 1:55 p.m. Central Daylight Time, a severe thunderstorm was located near Price Place, or 7 miles north of Bull Shoals, moving southeast at 15 miles per hour. Main hazards with these storms will be wind gusts up to 60 miles per hour and some hail. Little Rock Weather clear.

new severe thunderstorm warning for portions of Stone County, Independence County, Cleburne County, and White County until 2:45 p.m. Central Daylight Time. At 2:01 p.m. Central Daylight Time, a severe storm was located near Concord or 10 miles northeast of Heber Springs, moving east at 5 miles per hour. Main hazards with these storms will be 60 mile per hour wind gusts and some hail. Little Rock, weather clear.

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0: We box out highway, Wisteria, with our show, Adam Zebra Paul, 10 Sam, AZP 10S, on a black Jeep.

503, that returns as described. August 26th, out of Moffat, confirmed insurance, 52. Stations 305, 310, 1050.

0: 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Arkansas 51 by number.
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Status is valid. Class is intermediate. No endorsements. There are restrictions. I was trying to get down to

This is Little Rock with a new severe warning for Randolph County, Fulton County, Lawrence County, and Sharp County until 3 p.m. daylight time. At 2:11 p.m. Central Daylight Time, a severe storm was located over Hardy or near Cherokee Village, moving east at 15 miles per hour. Main hazards with the storm will be 60 miles per hour, and hail. Little Rock weather clear.

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1: Sure.
0: Dispatch, is one of the planes available to circle down to that fire in Bradley County and put eyes on it real quick?
1: He's over near Kingsland right now.
0: All right, copy. I'm fixing to be en route to that fire in Bradley County. Go ahead and real quick, please, sir.
1: 173 made contact with us that he's going. He still wants the Jefferson crew en route, right?
0: Affirmative.
1: And 106 is probably dropping a mark there around Kingsland. We'll worry about it when we get it.
0: Roger that. Sounds good. 100 clear.
1: That's clear.
2: 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At 2:21 p.m. Central Daylight Time, a severe storm was located near Concord or 11 miles southwest of Batesville, moving east at 10 miles per hour. Main hazards with these storms will be 60 mile per hour wind gusts and some hail. Little Rock weather clear.

Austin, 14-2, unknown problem, 19854 Robinwood Lane, unknown emergency, 19854 Robinwood Lane, first stage.

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This is Little Rock Weather with a new severe thunderstorm warning for Jackson County and Lawrence County until 3:15 p.m. Central Daylight Time. At 2:41 p.m. Central Daylight Time, a severe storm was located near Lynn or near Lake Charles State Park, moving southeast at 20 miles per hour. Main hazards with this storm will be 60 miles per hour and quarter-sized hail, and this storm does have a history of producing quarter-sized hail last near Eaton. Little Rock Weather clear.

This is Little Rock Weather with a new severe warning for Randolph County and Lawrence County until 3:30 p.m. Central Daylight Time. At 2:47 p.m. Central Daylight Time, a severe thunderstorm was located near Pocahontas, moving southeast at 30 miles per hour. Main hazards will be 60 mile per hour wind gusts and quarter size hail. Little Rock Weather clear.

This is Little Rock Weather with a new severe thunderstorm warning for Independence County and Cleburne County until 3:30 p.m. Central Daylight Time. At 2:52 p.m. Central Daylight Time, a severe storm was located 8 miles west of Concord or 8 miles north of Heber Springs, moving southeast at 10 miles per hour. Main hazards will be 60 mile per hour wind gusts and up to quarter-size hail. Little Rock Weather clear.

This is Little Rock Weather with a new severe thunderstorm warning for Woodruff County, Independence County, and Jackson County until 3:45 p.m. Central Daylight Time. At 2:58 p.m. Central Daylight Time, a severe storm was located 7 miles southwest of Jacksonport or 9 miles southwest of Newport, moving east at 20 miles per hour. Main hazards will be 60 mile per hour wind gusts and up to quarter-size hail. Little Rock Weather.

This is Little Rock weather with a few new severe thunderstorm warnings. The first for portions of Randolph County, Jackson County, and Lawrence County until 3:45 p.m. Central Daylight Time. At 3:04 p.m. Central Daylight Time, severe storms were located along a line extending from near O'Keene to Walnut Ridge to near Lake Charles State Park, moving southeast at 20 miles per hour. Main hazards with these storms will be 60 mile per hour wind gusts and a quarter-sized hail. An additional severe thunderstorm warning is now in effect for portions of northeast Jackson County until 3:45 p.m. Central Daylight Time. At 3:04, severe storms were located over Tuckerman or near Newport, moving east at 20 miles per hour. Main hazards will be 60 mile per hour wind gusts and up to quarter-sized hail. Little Rock weather clear.

11-1 grass fire 17323 Cedar Creek for grass fire 17323 Cedar Creek. Proceed.

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1: Central Traffic. 206,
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1: I'm going to be in the parking lot of the Circle K on Cornerstone with Arkansas Boy Frank Boy 94 William. That's Boy Frank Boy 94 William. That's going to be on a white Kia K4.
2: June 2026, out of bauxite, insurance is unconfirmed, 1052.

0: is Little Rock Weather with a new severe thunderstorm warning for central Montgomery County until 4:15 p.m. Central Daylight Time. At 3:36 p.m. Central Daylight Time, a severe storm was located near Malden or near Mount Ida, moving southeast at 15 miles per hour. Main hazards will include 60 mile per hour wind gusts and quarter-sized hail. Little Rock Weather clear.
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0: Hey, Willis, 6 Central. I've got another stop. When are you ready?
1: Go ahead.
0: I'm going to be in the parking lot of Alexander City Park with Arkansas Adam Roberts Air Force David. That's ARV40D. It's going to be displayed on that.
1: 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Coverage unconfirmed. 52.
0: 203 traffic.
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This is Little Rock weather with a new severe thunderstorm warning for Prairie County and Lono County until 4:30 p.m. Central Daylight Time. At 3:43 p.m. Central Daylight Time, a severe storm was located near Sizemore or near Lono, moving southeast at 15 miles per hour. Main hazards will include 60 mile per hour wind gusts and up to quarter size hail. Little Rock weather clear.

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This is Little Rock weather with a new severe thunderstorm warning. This includes portions of Prairie County, Lone Oak County, and Monroe County until 4:45 p.m. The National Weather Service in Little Rock is issuing a severe thunderstorm warning for Central Prairie County, East Central Lone Oak County, and West Central Monroe County until 4:45. At 3:55, a severe thunderstorm is located over Hazen, moving east at 10 miles per hour. 60 mile per hour wind gusts and quarter-sized hail are possible. Little Rock weather clear. This is Little Rock weather with another severe thunderstorm warning. This includes portions of Cleburne County until 4:45 p.m. The National Weather Service in Little Rock has issued a severe thunderstorm warning for much of Cleburne County until 4:45. At 3:55, a severe thunderstorm is located near Greer's Ferry, or roughly 8 miles north of Heber Springs, moving southeast at 15 miles per hour. Both 60 mile per hour wind gusts and quarter-sized hail are possible. Little Rock weather clear.

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0: I'm going to be off Alexander Road near Cornerstone with, I believe it's going to be a Arkansas dealer tag up here pulling a trailer. Stand by for that. 28.

206 Central. 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
1: 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She is breathing. Transfer to Pafford.

0: 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I've got a 51 my number when you're ready.
1: Go ahead.
0: It's going to be 93463373. It's going to be on a Hispanic mail. Could you also tell me why it's suspended?

0: Returns on Harley Leovano, 1982. Class D suspended. Restrictions, corrective lenses. Showing suspended for reinstatement fee not completed. He's 52.
1: And 4, thank you.
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1: Go ahead.
0: It's a Kia Sorento gray. It's revving all over the road, and the color's behind them. It's in a white Chevy Trevance, heading down Highway 167, further into Haskell. They're turning left on 229. They believe it's possibly a medical emergency.

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1: This is Little Rock weather with a severe thunderstorm warning for Clark, Pike, Hot Springs, and Montgomery counties until 4:45 p.m. A severe thunderstorm warning has been issued for northwestern Clark, north central Pike, western Hot Springs, and southeastern Montgomery County until 4:45 p.m. At 4:15 p.m., a severe thunderstorm was located over Glenwood, or 13 miles south of Mount Ida, moving east at 10 miles an hour. Hazards include 60 mile an hour winds and quarter size hail. Little Rock weather clear.

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0: I got to return on a Wilson Corner Laurel, 03-20-1985, Class B, no endorsements, valid status, there is traffic, and numbers, 4 only, active supervision, no search waiver. Yeah. Yes, sir, swear, correction, 10-52.
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4: 10-4, we'll just stand by there. 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We'll just stand by. 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

This is Little Rock weather with a severe thunderstorm warning for Clark and Hot Spring counties. The National Weather Service in Little Rock has issued a severe thunderstorm warning for northeastern Clark County and central Hot Spring County until 4:45 p.m. At 4:21 p.m., a severe thunderstorm was located near DeGray Lake State Park, or 13 miles southwest of Hot Springs, moving east at 25 miles an hour. Hazards include both 60-mile-an-hour winds and quarter-size hail. Little Rock weather clear.

0: Do you have a better location you can give me for that fire in on Shula Road?
1: Negative. All that the dispatch down there told me was Shula Road in between Midway and Lex's.
2: Yeah.
1: Our fire department's on scene.
0: What fire department did you say?
1: Cairo.
0: Copy. Roger, I copy.

0: 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You can cancel that second ambulance. Patient is refusing treatment.
1: Copy. I'll have them clear.

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This is Little Rock Weather with a new severe thunderstorm warning for southeastern Woodruff County and north central Monroe County until 5:30 p.m. Central Daylight Time. At 4:58 p.m. Central Daylight Time, a severe storm was located over Brinkley, moving northeast at 20 miles per hour. Main hazards will include up to 60 mile per hour wind gusts and quarter-size hail. Little Rock Weather clear.

This is Little Rock Weather with a new severe thunderstorm warning for Woodruff County and Prairie County and White County until 5:30 p.m. Central Daylight Time. At 5:05 p.m. Central Daylight Time, severe storms were located along a line extending from Jetsonia to near Higginson, moving southeast at 25 miles per hour. Main hazards will be 60 mile per hour wind gusts and hail. Little Rock Weather clear.

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0: 172.
1: Traffic, sir. It's going to be 440. I am just before the 3, Indiana 28, St. Paul, 733, Robert Young, Tom, 10-6 out on inspection.
0: 10-4, are you eastbound or westbound, sir?
1: Westbound, sir. Westbound, 440.
0: 10-4, 1715.

This is Little Rock weather with a new severe thunderstorm warning for northeastern Garland County, western Saline County, and west central Pulaski County until 5:45 p.m. Central Daylight Time. At 5:17 p.m. Central Daylight Time, a severe storm was located 7 miles northeast of Hot Springs Village, moving southeast at 15 miles per hour. Main hazards with this storm will be wind gusts up to 60 miles per hour and quarter-size hail. Little Rock weather clear.

Marine Battalion, Engine 3, 23-2, sick person 2702, Hester Road, for sick person 2702, Hester Road.

0: freezing rail.
1: Copy and route to 2702 Hester Road, 78-year-old female complaining of leg pain. Transfer to Pafford.

This is Little Rock Weather with a new severe thunderstorm warning for central Saline County and parts of west central Pulaski County until 6:15 p.m. Central Daylight Time. At 5:23 p.m. Central Daylight Time, a severe storm was located 8 miles northwest of Salem in Saline County or 10 miles northwest of Benton, moving east at 10 miles per hour. With the storms, up to 70 mile per hour wind gusts will be possible in addition to quarter-size hail. Little Rock Weather clear.

Inbound 16-1, weather-related incident, 15648, highway 298 for weather-related incident. First page.

This is Little Rock Weather with a new severe thunderstorm warning for north central Monroe County until 6 p.m. Central Daylight Time. At 5:29 p.m. Central Daylight Time, a severe storm was located over Brinkley, moving east at 10 miles per hour. Main hazards with the storm will be 60 mile per hour wind gusts and up to quarter size hail. Little Rock Weather clear.

0: This is Little Rock Weather with a new severe thunderstorm warning for southern Newton County, eastern Johnson County, northern Pope, P-O-P-E County, until 6 p.m. Central Daylight Time. At 5:31 p.m. Central Daylight Time, a severe storm was located near Holman or 12 miles northeast of Clarksville, moving southeast at 25 miles an hour. Main hazards with this storm will include 60 mile per hour wind gusts, as hail. Little Rock Weather clear.
1: 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We're going to be back available.
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This is LaRock Weather with a new severe thunderstorm warning for portions of Grant County, Jefferson County, Saline County, and Pulaski County until 6:15 p.m. Central Daylight Time. At 5:33 p.m. Central Daylight Time, a severe storm was located over Salem in Saline County or over Bryant, moving southeast at 15 miles per hour. Main hazards with this storm will be 60 mile per hour wind gusts and up to quarter size hail. Little Rock Weather clear.

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1: Can you notify Ryan and let them know that there is a large tree down within the 900 block of Woodland Park Drive blocking both lanes of traffic?

0: 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Would you dispatch engine 2 to 1113 Woodland Park Road for a tree on a house? Occupants are uninjured.
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0: 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That address is going to be 15602 Don Parker Drive. And could you get the fire department out here, please?
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1: Central Brown, Engine 1's going to be in the area, attempted to leave. Do you have any more information from the caller?
2: The most information that we had was in reference to, and saying that a transformer blew up twice.

0: Central Brown Engine 1. We talked to 503 Southeast First. He stated that the breaker or the transformer was popping back towards South Laurel and Southeast 3rd. We're going to make a loop and head back that direction. The only information we saw on the way here from there was a limb, a small limb on the power line. We're going to be back en route to that area.
1: 10-4.
2: He's at 15 miles per hour. Main hazards with the storm will include 60 mile per hour wind gusts and quarter size hail. Little Rock weather clear.

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2: 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At 6:10 p.m. Central Daylight Time, a severe storm was located near England or 13 miles south of Lono, moving south at 15 miles per hour. Main hazards with this storm will be 60 mile per hour wind gusts and up to quarter size hail. Little Rock weather clear.
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0: new severe thunderstorm warning for northeastern POE until 6:45 p.m. Central Daylight Time. At 6:11 p.m. Central Daylight Time, a severe thunderstorm was 24 miles north of 60 mile per hour wind gusts came towards.
1: At 209 South Laurel Street.
2: Third Street, and then there's also a limb on 209 South Laurel.

weather with a new severe thunderstorm warning for north central Jefferson County and west central Arkansas County until 6:45 p.m. Central Daylight Time. At 6:14 p.m. Central Daylight Time, a severe storm is located in Pimer or 15 miles northeast of Pine Bluff, moving east at 25 miles an hour. Main hazards will be 60 mile per hour wind gusts and quarter size hail. Little Rock weather clear.

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2: Copy that. There's going to be no imminent danger here. Transformer is not smoking. It's no signs of fire or anything, and the limb has no signs of danger. It's not close to anything, so engine one is going to be clear.
1: Copy, sir. I'll have you clear off the call.

0: This is Little Rock weather with a new severe thunderstorm warning for southwestern Perry County, northeastern Garland County, and northwestern Saline County until 7 p.m. Central Daylight Time. At 6:22 p.m. Central Daylight Time, a severe thunderstorm was located 8 miles north of Jesseville or 13 miles northwest of Hot Springs Village, moving southeast at 20 miles an hour. Main hazards will include 60 mile per hour wind gusts and up to quarter size hail. Little Rock weather clear.
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2: Notify the electric that we have 1, 2, 3, 4, 5 power poles blown over 5515 Boone Road. Nothing's on the road, no road blockage, but they are, all the poles are going to have to be replaced.
1: Can you please repeat that address, sir?
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2: 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We do have power lines on the ground.
0: With another new severe thunderstorm warning for Prairie County, Lono County, Pulaski County, and Arkansas County until 7:15 p.m. Central Daylight Time. At 6:23 p.m. Central Daylight Time, a severe storm was located near Humnoak or 14 miles south of Lonoak, moving southeast at 20 miles an hour. Main hazards will be 60 mile per hour wind gusts and up to quarter size hail. Little Rock weather clear.

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0: Just information, we're at 3012 Shady Trail. This is in the county. We had somebody tell us a tree is on a home over here, and we've made contact with the homeowners. Everybody's out, everybody's okay, but there is a large tree down at this address on top of the mobile home.
1: Ten-4, sir, and you did advise that everyone is okay?
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At 6:43 p.m. Central Daylight Time, a severe storm was located near McRae, or 7 miles southwest of Searcy, moving southeast at 15 miles per hour. Main hazards will include up to 60 mile per hour wind gusts and quarter-size hail. Little Rock weather clear.

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This is Little Rock weather with a new severe thunderstorm warning for portions of Perry County, Van Buren County, Cleburne County, Conway County, Faulkner County, and White County until 7:45 p.m. Central Daylight Time. At 7:01 p.m. Central Daylight Time, severe thunderstorms were located along a line extending from near Whipple to Houston, moving southeast at 30 miles an hour. Main hazards with this line of storms will be wind gusts up to 60 miles per hour. Little Rock weather clear.